0: He's a former college athlete turned breakout country star. 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
2: Okay, so you've got more music on the way. You've got Prove Me Right, Sunburn just dropped. You're working on a sophomore album. Talk to me about all of that.
3: Yeah, I'm so excited about this next era I'm about to enter. And my vision for everything is so clear on everything. You know, I've never felt this amount of like comfortability in my decisions, and I've never felt this inspired like ever, you know. And the album is different. It sonically is going to be different. My vision behind what I want it to look like between the colors and like music videos, I've already got 4 different music videos mapped out in my head and on paper, and like everything is just it's there in my head. And so it's like we're getting to the point where we're going to be able to start bringing my ideas to life. And but sonically, the album is just it's all of my influences in one project, you know. And it's all of the stuff that I love about music in one project.
2: So, and you're really getting to become like who you are as an artist at this point.
3: Yep, 100%. Because with my first album, it was my first album. I didn't really understand what I was doing. I'm proud of that record, and I'm so thankful for the things that it has done. But at the same time, now I feel like all of my walls that I had because I was scared or worried about what the world would think creatively are down. They're non-existent right now, and I'm just letting everything flow out, and I'm throwing crazy ideas at my team, and I'm like, make this happen, this needs to happen for the record and all this stuff. And just like, we're all working very hard together to make it all come to life. And it's gonna be, in my eyes, it's gonna be really cool, but at the same time, it is so different, so it is a little scary at the same time. So we'll see.
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13: There's something I'd like to talk to you about today, something that's been circulating on the internet that's become a real problem. Deep fake videos of me endorsing products that I've never even heard of and I have no relationship with whatsoever. Let me tell you clearly, these videos are scams. They are designed to take your money. Now, a couple things you should keep in mind. If something sounds too good to be true, it probably is. When you look at these videos, if they don't seem natural, if there's something off about them, the audio or the video, it's probably AI generated. And if you come across something that does pique your interest, see if you can find evidence of it from other sources. I promise you this, if I discover something incredible that you need to know about, I'm going to talk about it somewhere that you can easily find, not on some shady social media site.

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Tucker Wetmore's hanging with us on the show tonight, but coming out of Cody Johnson, Male Entertainer of the Year, into Ella Langley, Female Entertainer of the Year. 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
2: I love seeing this phase that you're going through right now, where you can just really like express yourself and what's inside your head.
3: 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I feel like me right now.
2: So you launched the tour. 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At what point do you actually have a chance to write? Are you doing it while you're on the fly on the road, or are you going back to Nashville and sitting down and really hunkering down and focusing on the writing?
3: 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But all the writing's done. We're done recording, and now we're just kind of like putting all the buttons on it. And I don't know, it feels really good. And I've done a lot of work so far, but there's still a lot of work to do, you know?
2: Yeah.
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20: A better life with Dr. Sanjay Gupta.
21: In recent years, scientists have really dialed up the urgency to understand PFAS, sometimes referred to as forever chemicals because of how long they take to break down. The latest study found these chemicals may be aging men in their 50s and 60s a bit faster than men who are younger or older or women of any age. Experts we talked to said the accumulation of PFAS may lower testosterone levels in men, impair sperm quality, and increase risks of testicular and kidney cancer. Women, it seems, just seem to be able to clear PFAS faster. Now, whether you're a man or a woman, trying to limit your exposure is a great idea. Three ways to do that. Filter your drinking water. Don't use non-stick cookware like Teflon, and avoid fast food packaging, which are sometimes coated with these chemicals. I'm Dr. Sanjay Gupta, helping you live a better life.
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going on tour with the Dierks Bentley. I can't imagine how much fun they have. I can't even imagine the pranks that go on either. Here's John Party and Boots Off on Country Nights Live.

Tucker Wetmore is hanging with us on Country Nights Live tonight. And coming up in two songs, we're going to chat a little about everything he's learned from his mentors. Right now, it's Riley Green. Here's Change My Mind.

0: He's a rising star with a voice built for heartbreak. 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
2: You shared the stage with like Jason Aldean, Luke Bryan. We were just talking about those guys. Is there anything that you've really learned from watching them up on stage?
3: Yeah, it's more not so much on stage. It's more off stage. That I've really spent a couple past years like opening up for these different people, learning like Thomas Rhett, Jordan Davis, Jason Aldean, Luke Bryan, you know, all of these different people. It's more of what they do off stage that I'm looking for.

0: tour life, because like I don't have a family of my own obviously right now, but like that's a huge, probably the main goal for me, you know. And is to have a family someday. So it's like seeing how these very successful artists and men do it, and how they do it with grace and humility. You know, that's pretty much my biggest takeaway from all this time out on the road, is just learning how to do it the correct way and do it with, you know, God's hand in mind. And I don't know, I'm not getting a grasp on it, but there's with intention, you know, and there's still a lot to learn, but I'm getting a grasp on it.
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11: You know, one of the weirder things I've seen on social media lately is parents feeding their babies butter, like whole sticks of butter. They swear that it helps them feel fuller after meals and get a good night's sleep, among other things. There's actually something to this. You know, butter is full of fat, which a rapidly growing infant needs, but eating butter all the time results in, quote, boxing out other important nutrients they need as well. Spokesperson for the Academy of Nutrition and Dietetics told us she recommends half a teaspoon to a teaspoon melted and then added to a puree. Or as they get older, you can drizzle oil or melted butter over cooked vegetables, she told us. We never say just give butter by itself, and it's not the only source of fat she would recommend. Avocados, hummus, fish, they are great sources of fat as well, and also great foods to introduce. I'm Dr. Sanjay Gupta, helping you live a better life.
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Okay, if you missed the documentary, go check it out. Shane Proffitt actually has a documentary, especially if you're trying to get into music, all about his life and then getting in the country. It's really cool. It's not that long, but it's a really good watch. Here's Long Live Country. Help us try.

We've got Tucker Wetmore on the show with us tonight, and we're going to be chatting with him a little bit more coming up in two songs. Always fun to hang with him. Ella Langley now. She's on fire. Here's Be Her. She

0: Tucker Wetmore is here, proving again why Nashville can't stop talking about him.
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2: All right, I've got some quick questions for you before we wrap it up. 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
3: 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Every time I get on stage, honestly, I feel that in my soul. I'm doing it, you know. I don't know. I can't pinpoint one instance where it's like I sat there and like I made it, because I feel that feeling so often.
2: Right.
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18: Getting your heart broken can be really rough. It'll happen to most of us at some point in our lives. It's not just an emotional experience, it's a physical one too. Often described as getting the wind knocked out of you, a knot in your stomach, trouble sleeping. I recently spoke about this with Dr. Yoram Yovil, a psychiatrist and neuroscientist. He was on my podcast, Chasing Life. Now, he told me heartbreak doesn't have to last forever. And while your inclination might be to withdraw, isolate, and shut down, it's often the opposite of what supports healing. One of the things that helps us the most is reconnecting to other people you love. And the reverse is also true, he said. If someone you care about is struggling, don't give up on them. You hold the power to comfort loved ones that are in deep physical or emotional distress. I'm Dr. Sanjay Gupta, helping you live a better life.
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Dirty little secret, I have to admit. I love watching Bailey Zimmerman on social media. He's got the funnest posts. And I've been over to his house for dinner before. I love the ones where he's outside his pool. I just want to jump in that thing. Here's Chevy Silverado. Wow.

0: He's a guy who can break hearts and charts all at the same time. 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
2: If Brunette had a part two, what would it be called?
3: I was going to say blonde, but... Brunette had a part two, what would it be called? Blonde, I guess.
2: I like that answer. Obviously, yeah. I like that answer. And one last question. Is there anything that fans think they know about you that's not true?
3: I kind of wear everything on my sleeve, honestly. Yeah. I'm unapologetically just me. And I feel like that portrays to what people think of me. And I don't know. Is there anything you think about me that's not true?
2: No, I can't think of anything. I've watched you on social media. I've seen you on stage. And I have to say, when you walk up there, you are unapologetically authentic. You are exactly who you are. And you can just feel that here in the present moment, having a great time and reacting to the audience vibe every time I see you.
3: Thank you so much. I try, you know, I'm just me. I can't really change nothing about that. And I wear my heart on my sleeve and that's it, I guess.
2: I love it. Tucker, thank you so much for spending some time with us.
3: Yes, ma'am. Thank you so much.
2: Good to see you always.
3: Good to see you.
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8: You know, one of the weirder things I've seen on social media lately is parents feeding their babies butter, like whole sticks of butter. They swear that it helps them feel fuller after meals and get a good night's sleep, among other things. There's actually something to this. You know, butter is full of fat, which a rapidly growing infant needs, but eating butter all the time results in, quote, boxing out other important nutrients they need as well. Spokesperson for the Academy of Nutrition and Dietetics told us she recommends half a teaspoon to a teaspoon melted and then added to a puree. Or as they get older, you can drizzle oil or melted butter over cooked vegetables, she told us. We never say just give butter by itself, and it's not the only source of fat she would recommend. Avocados, hummus, fish, they are great sources of fat as well, and also great foods to introduce. I'm Dr. Sanjay Gupta, helping you live a better life.
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Ashley McBride has a brand new album called Wild Out. It's really good, y'all. Check it out if you get a chance to. She's going to be on the show in like 3 weeks. Here's What If We Don't?

0: Have you checked to see if you can get your hands on tickets for Jason Aldean and Luke Bryan's Double Down tour yet?
1: So I was thinking, you should probably go first.
2: I was thinking that because I've already opened for you, that you would go first.
1: I don't feel like we should change it. I feel like you should still go first.
2: I killed 170-inch deer last year.
1: Me too.
2: I've had 31 number ones.
1: That's impressive. Me too. Should we flip for it?
2: Let's flip.
1: Ready?
2: Heads.
1: Are you kidding me?
2: Well, that settles it.
0: They're both headlining. Here's Don't Tell on Me, Jason Aldean, Country Nights Live.

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She hits her knees and bows her head.

Country Nights Live, it's Bev. Just don't forget the meaning of this song. The lyrics are so beautiful. I am so glad Dan and Shay wrote it. If you're struggling, do all the people who love you a favor and say so.

0: Post Malone with Blake Shelton. It's Pour Me a Drink on Country Nights Live. Looking forward to a double album from Posty. And, you know, Luke Combs has done some writing with him. Here's what he has to say about it.
1: I mean, he's so nice. He's an unbelievable guy. You can't help but be happy around him, to be honest. In such a great mood all the time, you know, at least when I'm around him. I'm sure he has his moments like everybody else, but he's so welcoming to anyone and everyone. And those songwriting sessions were really, really fun. I think the thing for me was there, you know, sometimes here in Nashville, we can be so structured and rigid, like, we're writing at 11 o'clock and we're leaving by this time. And, you know, it's like, it becomes this like 9-to-5 job sometimes. And his was like, we're starting writing at 8 o'clock p.m. And then a lot of times I'd leave at 3-4 in the morning and we'd written 4 or 5 songs and we did that 5 or 6 times at least.
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9: You and I have never met, but I'm willing to bet that there is something you would like to do, but you feel like you can't, that it's too hard, that you don't deserve it. A colleague of mine recently told me about this new book called Brave Shift, 30 Mindset Changes to Transform Your Life. It's written by a woman named Michelle Carrer. Carrer says the one thing most people forget when they set a goal is to attach a reason to it. Having that reason is big, because when you don't want to do something that's necessary to reach your goal, you can go back to your reason to find the motivation you need. 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That will make you more likely to succeed, as will asking for help. All of us need it, and it makes people feel good to help you achieve your goals. I'm Dr. Sanjay Gupta, helping you live a better life.
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0: Cody Johnson, just this last weekend, won Male Entertainer of the Year and Entertainer of the Year at the ACM Awards in Vegas. I absolutely loved his speech. Check it out.
1: I have no idea what to say. Without sounding too cliche, I will say the ride has been worth the fall. I have been in so many places in my life that I shouldn't even be on this stage. Without the grace and the mercy and the forgiveness of Jesus, I wouldn't be here tonight. My wife Brandy at home with our kids has stood beside me for 17 years, even sometimes when I gave her no reason to, but she believed in this crazy bull rider prison guard that wanted to play music and sing. So baby, I love you. Thank you so much. My manager, Howie, my producer, Trent, Warner Music Nashville. Most of all, thank you to every country music fan that makes this possible. I love each and every one of you. Thank you so much.
0: The ride is definitely worth the fall in Cody Johnson's case. This is Country Nights Live.

Keith Urban's got a brand new, get this, Yacht Rock album coming out on June 12th. It's called Flow State. We're going to have him on the show to talk about that coming up in a few weeks from now. Here's Cop Car. This is Country Nights Live.

0: Mean to be here, Chris Jansen. He's going to be joining us on Memorial Monday. And let me tell you, he loves hanging out with us. We love having him.
1: Nobody loves being on the radio more than me. It's still my biggest goal, and it will continue to be my biggest goal. But I don't feel like I'm trying to hit any standard anymore. I don't feel like I'm trying to have a hit. Like, I'll have a hit if the song's good. And I don't care if I got 35 number ones. It's still my biggest goal, always, to get on the radio.
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14: When it comes to the myriad reasons people don't get enough exercise, psychologist Diana Hill has heard them all. She's the author of a new book with a great title, I Know I Should Exercise, But. On a recent episode of my podcast, Chasing Life, Hill told me the number one reason people don't exercise is because they don't feel like they have enough time. She told us that she encourages people she works with to shift from an either-or mindset to a both-and mindset. Hill herself uses time at her son's baseball game to walk around the field cheering him on instead of sitting on the sidelines. She also recommends setting up your space at home, at work, in the car to facilitate movement. 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I'm Dr. Sanjay Gupta, helping you live a better life.
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I've counted around 120-something requests for this song right here just in the last couple days. You know who it is. Ella Langley with Morgan Wallen, Powerhouse. Here's I Can't Love You Anymore.

downtown. Your lipstick stained every coffee cup that I got in this house. 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

0: Luke Bryan and Jason Aldean have their Double Down tour, and you know, they've known each other for a long time.
1: Well, Luke and I have been friends for a long time. I mean, we met, I don't know, probably somewhere around 2008, somewhere in that, maybe seven, I don't know, and just kind of hit it off, became fast friends, and ended up falling into a couple of these things like Buck Commander. We ended up becoming partners in that, and then, you know, that led to the E3 in Nashville, and so it's fun. I enjoy doing things with my buddies and being a part of things, kind of getting to enjoy it with them, and so it's been fun.
0: I've met, well, gosh, I've known both of them as long as they've known each other. Great guys. Go see the show. Here's Aldean's Whiskey Drink.

Big thanks again to Tucker Wetmore for hanging with us tonight on Country Nights Live. If you missed any of it, we're going to revisit some of the conversation we had with him coming up on Sunday. Tune back in. Here's Bailey Zimmerman. It's Religiously.

0: Wish you well. It's Vincent Mason, Country Nights Live, with Morgan Wallen by request coming up next, and he just loves you guys.
1: Whenever we started this year, you know, we scheduled a lot fewer shows than we normally play, and I was kind of torn about it. I didn't know how I was going to feel. I didn't know if I was going to be, you know, thankful or what. I didn't know if I was going to be super energetic, but I feel like this was a perfect number of shows, and I feel I almost want to keep playing more shows, you know, so I think that's a good place to leave the year. And I just want to say thank you guys for the energy that you guys have brought me this entire year. I don't think that there's a better fan base in the entire planet than the one that I have. So thank you guys for that. We're going to play a bunch of songs tonight.
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15: A better life with Dr. Sanjay Gupta.
16: You know, one of the weirder things I've seen on social media lately is parents feeding their babies butter. like whole sticks of butter. They swear that it helps them feel fuller after meals and get a good night's sleep, among other things. There's actually something to this. You know, butter is full of fat, which a rapidly growing infant needs, but eating butter all the time results in, quote, boxing out other important nutrients they need as well. Spokesperson for the Academy of Nutrition and Dietetics told us she recommends half a teaspoon to a teaspoon melted and then added to a puree. Or as they get older, you can drizzle oil or melted butter over cooked vegetables, she told us. We never say just give butter by itself, and it's not the only source of fat she would recommend. Avocados, hummus, fish, they are great sources of fat as well, and also great foods to introduce. I'm Dr. Sanjay Gupta, helping you live a better life.
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0: 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Okay, thank you to you for being a part of our family. 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

Good morning, good evening, whatever time of day it is for you. Always happy that you are here. My name is Justin. This is the Overnight Ride. Tonight, Ian Munsick playing the Caverns here in Tennessee. I'm very upset. I'm going to miss it because it's in a cave, which to me means it's cold in there. The concert at 65 degrees indoors? I guess it's outdoor indoors. Sounds perfect. Here's Ian and Love is Blind.

0: Moving on. Were we stealing these back then? I'm Justin. This is the Overnight Ride. I don't know when the day is that nostalgia goes too far. I don't think it'll be anytime soon. What I think we're realizing is stuff was cool back in the day. I compare old school things to NFL jerseys. They try and make them new wave, all this stuff. And at the end of the day, the old logos are better. But I think we can universally agree that the old Pizza Hut was better, especially when they had the Book It program. Remember that? You read a book, you get free pizza. They're bringing that back, but they're bringing more back. The old school restaurants are coming back for Pizza Hut. The red roof, the red checkered tablecloths, the vinyl booths that you were afraid you were going to rip, but somehow didn't rip, but they would crack. Tiffany style lamps, the salad bar, and the best news we could ever get, the red plastic cups, which is the greatest cup of all time. If we're going to rank cups, number one would be stadium cups. Souvenir cups. Number two will be the red plastic cups at Pizza Hut. Were we stealing those back in the day? Like, I was too young to remember. Now that I'm older and I see a good beer glass, like, someone's got a purse. It's going in there. Were we jacking the Pizza Hut cups back in the day? People will definitely steal them now. That's totally going to happen. Are they going to put, like, security things on it? If I'm Pizza Hut and I'm going back to the old school way, I encourage people to steal my cups, because they're the second greatest cup of all time.
1: Be right back.
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6: Getting your heart broken can be really rough. It'll happen to most of us at some point in our lives. It's not just an emotional experience, it's a physical one too. Often described as getting the wind knocked out of you, a knot in your stomach, trouble sleeping. I recently spoke about this with Dr. Yoram Yovel, a psychiatrist and neuroscientist. He was on my podcast, Chasing Life. Now, he told me heartbreak doesn't have to last forever. And while your inclination might be to withdraw, isolate, and shut down, it's often the opposite of what supports healing. One of the things that helps us the most is reconnecting to other people you love. And the reverse is also true, he said. If someone you care about is struggling, don't give up on them. You hold the power to comfort loved ones that are in deep physical or emotional distress. I'm Dr. Sanjay Gupta, helping you live a better life.
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More and more pictures coming out from last week's ACM Awards. Of course, Thomas Rhett was there and performed with Jordan Davis. He wore a tan suit. I don't think I trust myself in a tan suit. I gotta go dark because I'm sweating. The day I can wear a tan suit will be a good day. It's Thomas Rhett. Give me some of that on the overnight ride. Yeah.

0: My name's Justin. This is the Overnight Ride. Of course, Tucker Wetmore taking home New Male Artist of the Year this week on the ACM Awards. He was presented it by his mom when he was in Europe, and then his mom got on stage with Shania Twain and introduced his performance. Mom might become a mainstay on the stage. I feel like she's going to get her own fan club soon. Here's Tuck and Brunette.
1: Lord knows I got a time, and there's a few in here tonight. Well, I've learned my lesson too many times. Blows like you put me through.

My name is Justin. This is the Overnight Ride. As always, catch me on Instagram, Justin Off Air. Shoot me a text this weekend, 615-737-1033. It's John Morgan. I'm kidding myself.

0: The dominance continues for Miranda Lambert. My name's Justin. This is The Overnight Ride. About a week removed from the ACM Awards. Miranda, the most awarded of all time. I was curious to see if anybody's really close. Like, you have to consistently win to catch up with Miranda. So that was her 20th ACM Awards she attended. She won her 40th ACM alongside Ella Langley. So we go with the top five here. All right, so five is Alabama. Four, Merle Haggard. They both have 15 wins, so they're tied there. Alan Jackson has 16. Brooks and Dunn has 32. They just won Duo of the Year again. I guess they could catch up. That's eight more years. Unless they win every category next year. Miranda's still number one with 40. That is going to be hard. The pacing's got to be like two a year for the next 20 years. Ella Langley's already cleaning up. So maybe the pacing is there.
1: 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We'll be right back.
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8: Getting your heart broken can be really rough. It'll happen to most of us at some point in our lives. It's not just an emotional experience, it's a physical one too. Often described as getting the wind knocked out of you, a knot in your stomach, trouble sleeping. I recently spoke about this with Dr. Yoram Yovel, a psychiatrist and neuroscientist. He was on my podcast, Chasing Life. Now, he told me heartbreak doesn't have to last forever. And while your inclination might be to withdraw, isolate, and shut down, it's often the opposite of what supports healing. One of the things that helps us the most is reconnecting to other people you love. And the reverse is also true, he said. If someone you care about is struggling, don't give up on them. You hold the power to comfort loved ones that are in deep physical or emotional distress. I'm Dr. Sanjay Gupta, helping you live a better life.
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They shrunk. I thought they would expand. I did not know this. I guess this is science. I'm Justin. This is The Overnight Ride. Song about footwear. Let's talk about footwear. I laid by the pool this week, wore my Crocs down. They stayed in the sun. I put them on. They shrunk a little bit. So now I'm breaking in Crocs. Who knew that was a thing? It's John Party Boots Off on The Overnight Ride.

Big week for Kane Brown this past week. Opened his brand new bar here in Nashville on Broadway called Kane Brown's on Broadway, and perform at the ACM Awards. And he did a little choreography. He said to me in an interview a couple weeks ago, he'd be tying that in. He won a dance contest, I believe, in high school or middle school. So that would be his new thing. KB 2.0. Here's Woman on the Overnight Ride. Hey, it's not-

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0: Honestly, I'd rather get invited this way as well. My name's Justin. It's the Overnight Ride. It'll help me remember, but it'll also save everybody a whole bunch of money. Now, the big celebrity wedding news. Taylor Swift, Travis Kelce, at some point getting married. Apparently, there's no mail for the wedding invites. Phone calls only. And maybe some text as well. Taylor Swift is calling people personally, and then her assistants handle the rest. I love this because I get the invite in the mail, and I appreciate it. It's got lace. It's got the wax thing, the stamp thing, whatever you call that, a seal. The wax paper. There's like flowers in there. I know they're expensive. But then I put them on the fridge and I forget about them. Because the only thing I'm concerned with at the fridge is how many cheeses are inside. Just text me. And then text me like 3 weeks before. Make it automated. Say, hey, don't forget we're getting married in 3 weeks. I book my flight. I get the hotel. I take my suit to the dry cleaner. We're good to go. I want to save you money, but also make it more convenient for me to attend your wedding.
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13: When it comes to the myriad reasons people don't get enough exercise, psychologist Diana Hill has heard them all. She's the author of a new book with a great title, I Know I Should Exercise, But. On a recent episode of my podcast, Chasing Life, Hill told me the number one reason people don't exercise is because they don't feel like they have enough time. She told us that she encourages people she works with to shift from an either-or mindset to a both-and mindset. Hill herself uses time at her son's baseball game to walk around the field cheering him on instead of sitting on the sidelines. She also recommends setting up your space at home, at work, in the car to facilitate movement. So every night before I go to bed, I lay out my workout clothes next to my bathroom sink so they are waiting there for me as a good reminder. I'm Dr. Sanjay Gupta. Helping you live a better life.
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Casey Musgraves, Loneliest Girl on the Overnight Ride. The collection of hers at Walmart. Selling pretty well. One of my friends was trying to find a t-shirt. Had to go to three Walmarts. I don't know if I'd ever go to three Walmarts. If I don't get it the first one, I'm just not getting it. Right now, Blake Shelton. And let him in anyway. Hey,

Talked about how the Kacey Musgraves stuff at Walmart seems to be selling pretty quickly. Ella Langley and her Be Her perfume basically sold out everywhere right away. I don't think you can get it online. Maybe on eBay. Are people trying to scalp us on eBay? Don't do that. We just want to smell good and smell like Ella. Right now, George Burrage, Luke Bryan, and Ride, Ride, Ride.

0: Wrong Hearts on the overnight ride saw that they are shouting out Waffle House and Touch Tunes for putting all of their music in the system so you can play it the next time you get a waffle and some eggs. I feel like playing Wrong Hearts at a Waffle House might send the wrong message, especially if you're there with your significant other, but it would set the vibe. The vibe's a little shaky at the Waffle House. Get out the Touch Tunes, spend a couple dollars. Me, I'd spend 50. I have a love-hate relationship with the jukebox.
1: 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Third shifters, those that drive the big rigs, and all of you that just can't sleep. The overnight ride will be right back.
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9: You and I have never met, but I'm willing to bet that there is something you would like to do, but you feel like you can't, that it's too hard, that you don't deserve it. A colleague of mine recently told me about this new book called Brave Shift, 30 Mindset Changes to Transform Your Life. It's written by a woman named Michelle Carrer. Carrer says the one thing most people forget when they set a goal is to attach a reason to it. Having that reason is big, because when you don't want to do something that's necessary to reach your goal, you can go back to your reason to find the motivation you need. Try to frame your goal as something you want to achieve, as opposed to being a bad part of yourself that you want to change. That will make you more likely to succeed, as will asking for help. All of us need it, and it makes people feel good to help you achieve your goals. I'm Dr. Sanjay Gupta, helping you live a better life.
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My name's Justin. This is the Overnight Ride. As always, you can catch me on Instagram, Justin Off Air. Shoot me a text this weekend, 615-737-1033. It's Graylin James and Water at a Wedding.

Someone really needs to measure how high Gavin Adcock throws the Miller Lite case when he comes on stage. That's Wannabe on the Overnight Ride. If you don't know, he comes out and he chucks the Miller Lite case in the air. Does a little flip, it lands. Only loses two or three beers, which is a good soft toss. But how high? 15 feet? What's the average? Even

0: Bailey Zimmerman released a brand new song yesterday. Well, a cover song of Miley Cyrus's The Climb. Been doing it on tour. People scream, they cry. Now you can listen to it everywhere. Will Bailey do like a Hannah Montana at some point? Zaley Bimmerman. Maybe.
1: Rumors going all over town. Can't keep my name out the mouth these days.

0: Zach John King gets drinking on the overnight ride. I've been thinking about this. He has been touring with Morgan Wallen, and him and whoever else is on tour, usually Gavin Adcock, will come out and sing Up Down with Morgan. Well, the other day, Tyler Hubbard said the reunion of Florida Georgia Line, who originally sang that song, may be happening in 2027. This would be perfect. End of the tour. We're in Philadelphia with Morgan Wallen. FGL comes out and does that song with him. There's my prediction. You're going to hear it here first. I don't know if anybody else is going to talk about that.
1: We get you through the night or the early morning, depending on your perspective. The overnight ride will be right back.
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10: There's something I'd like to talk to you about today, something that's been circulating on the internet that's become a real problem. Deep fake videos of me endorsing products that I've never even heard of and I have no relationship with whatsoever. Let me tell you clearly, these videos are scams. They are designed to take your money. Now, a couple things you should keep in mind. If something sounds too good to be true, it probably is. When you look at these videos, if they don't seem natural, if there's something off about them, the audio or the video, it's probably AI generated. And if you come across something that does pique your interest, see if you can find evidence of it from other sources. I promise you this, if I discover something incredible that you need to know about, I'm going to talk about it somewhere that you can easily find, not on some shady social media site. I'm Dr. Sanjay Gupta, helping you live a better life.
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0: Better Life with Dr. Sanjay Gupta.
1: So-called superagers, they are an enviable segment of the population. People who are older than 80, whose brains function like someone a fraction of their age. It's true, a lot of these people have genetics on their side, but more and more research is bearing out the idea that people who practice good brain health also slow their cognitive decline. Dr. Richard Isaacson, a pioneer in the Alzheimer's space, told us that, quote, his studies have found lifestyle changes including diet, exercise, reducing stress and optimizing sleep, along with managing vascular risk factors with certain medications, can actually help grow brain areas and also reduce telltale signs of Alzheimer's, such as tau tangles and amyloid plaques. What else helps? Staying social, surrounding yourself with family and friends, and maybe even volunteering for a real sense of purpose. I'm Dr. Sanjay Gupta, helping you live a better life.

My name is Justin. This is The Overnight Ride. As always, on Instagram, Justin Off Air. Text me this weekend, 615-737-1033. It is Shaboozy. And good news.

Kenny Chesney, Carry on the Overnight Ride, hopefully leads to another song, to an album, and to a tour. This guy doesn't stop touring. Just feels like he's announcing a new one every other week. It's Jason Aldean, and Don't Tell On Me.

No idea when it's coming out, but all signs point forward. It's all 40 songs on that new Post Malone double album, being country. Who knows at this point? It's Post and Blake, and pour me a drink.

0: Dan and Shay Say So on The Overnight Ride. Of course, the brand new album, Young, out on August 21st. And they just announced a brand new tour that kicks off in Indiana this September. Tyler Hubbard and Josh Ross will be support for them. Tickets on sale right now.
1: 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The Overnight Ride will be right back.
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12: You know, I watched a video the other day about kids getting landlines at home. We haven't had a landline in my house in I can't even tell you how long. But seeing these parents about my age being teleported back to their own childhoods, a simpler time before screens, was really powerful. And as for the kids, they sat and had conversations with their grandparents without multitasking or being distracted by a screen. I thought this was a great way to have kids stay in touch with family members and friends without getting sucked into the smartphone era too young. Of course, you need other people close by to hop on board as well if this is something that's going to work. Perhaps most important, I realized, these relics can be a great conversation starter with your children. You can talk about what it really means to be connected in this day and age. Things have changed a lot. I'm Dr. Sanjay Gupta, helping you live a better life.
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My name's Justin. This is the Overnight Ride. When I wear a denim shirt with denim pants, I look insane. When Riley Green does it at an award show, it's the most talked about picture on the internet. We're a little bit different. It's Riley and Change My Mind on the Overnight Ride.

I think it's kind of cool that neither one of them is doing this on tour. So it makes it special if you ever catch them together or a surprise at one of their shows. They'll play it together. New from Ella Langley, Morgan Wallen, I Can't Love You Anymore on the Overnight Ride.

I will report back soon, but I'm pretty sure this weekend does kick off the official hot dog season. There is a season of eating hot dogs, so they can keep statistics on how much tubed meat we consume. Here's Lee Price, Kill the Man, on the Overnight Ride.

0: Kevin Powers and Shaboozy on The Overnight Ride. My name is Justin. Shaboozy and Jelly Roll, they're hanging out. They got songs together. They're hanging out. What are they doing? They're playing basketball and hitting the sauna. Do we think Shaboozy wore that really long leather trench coat in the sauna? He wore it at the ACM Awards. You wear that in the sauna, you might lose about 50 pounds. That thing is made to sweat in. That is what happens when I watch award shows. I'm not picking out who's best dressed. Who's the sweatiest?
1: 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You're on The Overnight Ride. 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
7: So-called superagers, they are an enviable segment of the population. People who are older than 80, whose brains function like someone a fraction of their age. It's true, a lot of these people have genetics on their side, but more and more research is bearing out the idea that people who practice good brain health also slow their cognitive decline. Dr. Richard Isaacson, a pioneer in the Alzheimer's space, told us that, quote, his studies have found lifestyle changes including diet, exercise, reducing stress and optimizing sleep, along with managing vascular risk factors with certain medications, can actually help grow brain areas and also reduce telltale signs of Alzheimer's, such as tau tangles and amyloid plaques. What else helps? Staying social, surrounding yourself with family and friends, and maybe even volunteering for a real sense of purpose. I'm Dr. Sanjay Gupta, helping you live a better life.
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My name's Justin. This is The Overnight Ride. Russell Dickerson said he wouldn't cry when he sold out Red Rocks. Then he got on stage and he cried. A worthy cry sesh. It's RD. Worth your while on The Overnight Ride.

My name's Justin. It's the Overnight Ride, as always. Instagram is Justin Off Air. Shout out to Abraham, who said hello to me the other day. Said I keep him entertained when he's up early. You can always text me this weekend, 615-737-1033. That's

0: Ashley Cook, The Hell You Are on The Overnight Ride. Sophomore album is out at the end of summer. Also heading out on a world tour then. She was at the ACM Awards, decked out in baby blue. Was asked if she could... She wound up in jail. Who would bail her out in country music? One of her answers included Jordan Davis. I feel like that's a good answer. I feel like he would bail a lot of people out of jail if it came down to that.
1: We're here for you. Second and third shifters, we are here for you. More of The Overnight Ride is next.
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8: You know, one of the weirder things I've seen on social media lately is parents feeding their babies butter, like whole sticks of butter. They swear that it helps them feel fuller after meals and get a good night's sleep, among other things. There's actually something to this. You know, butter is full of fat, which a rapidly growing infant needs, but eating butter all the time results in, quote, boxing out other important nutrients they need as well. Spokesperson for the Academy of Nutrition and Dietetics told us she recommends half a teaspoon to a teaspoon melted and then added to a puree. Or as they get older, you can drizzle oil or melted butter over cooked vegetables, she told us. We never say just give butter by itself, and it's not the only source of fat she would recommend. Avocados, hummus, fish, they are great sources of fat as well. And also, great foods to introduce. I'm Dr. Sanjay Gupta, helping you live a better life.
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Hometown show coming up at the end of the summer in just a couple weeks. Tyler Nance checking off one of his bucket lists. Grand Ole Opry debut on June 16th. It's Tyler. He keeps me sane on the overnight ride.

My name's Justin. This is the Overnight Ride. A teaser of a teaser. It looks like at some point we're getting a collaboration between Hudson Westbrook and Gavin Adcock. Now, I'm pretty sure they've written songs for each other, but this would be a duet. Right now, Hudson by himself. It's Painted You Pretty on the Overnight Ride.

My name's Justin. This is the Overnight Ride. Dustin Lynch still doing his DJ thing on the side. He is hosting a pool party here in Nashville at Jimmy Buffett's Margaritaville. I feel like we're going to get a remix of Margaritaville, like a techno remix. And I don't think I'll mind it. It's Dustin, easy to love on the Overnight Ride.

0: Justin. This is the Overnight Ride. Who's this?
1: Jeff the Joke Guy.
0: Jeff the Joke Guy calling us from Dallas, Texas. We'll give you his thoughts on life. Make you cringe. Make you groan. Make you laugh. Probably make you groan again. What do you got?
1: I met a depressed electron the other day.
0: A depressed electron. What happened?
1: He wasn't very positive. I'm confused. How come 2-2 is 22, 3-3 is 33, and 1-1 is not 21? Why did the husband buy trees for the bathroom?
0: I have a

0: one of them leaned over to the other one and said, "How many wives can a man have?" His friend answered, 16. And he goes, 16? He goes, "Yeah, four better, four worse, four richer, and four poorer." This is Jeff the Joke Guy signing off. Have a great night.
1: Be right back.
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9: We are finally starting to learn more things we can do to keep our brains sharp as we age. A lot of people think crossword puzzles or Sudoku might do the trick, but the science doesn't really bear that out. What one recent study found, though, was that a certain type of brain training seems to have a significant impact on cognition as we get older. It wasn't memory or even problem-solving tasks that moved the needle. It was an interactive computerized game that tested the ability to recognize two separate images in faster and faster sequences. It's what we call a task of divided attention, in which you don't have a conscious strategy on how to improve. That's according to the study's lead author. You're just trying to do the best you can to figure out how to divide your attention. Now, the game in this study was called Double Decision, if you want to find it and try it out yourself. I'm Dr. Sanjay Gupta, helping you live a better life.
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1: It's new from Max McNown, Done For on The Overnight Ride. My name is Justin. Catch me on Instagram, Justin Off Air. 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It's Chase Matthew and Holding It Down.

0: back.
1: Ella Langley is aware that Chosen, Texas is the right BPMs for CPR. And then she said, that'd be weird to sing my own song if I ever had to do that. It would be weird, but it's good to know. Here's Ella B. Herb on the Overnight Ride. She just-

0: Ashley McBride, What If We Don't, on the overnight ride. She was on the show last week. She told me she knows how to play horns. I feel like she needs to play horns on her next album. But the new album, Wild, is out right now. Highly suggest you give it a listen.
1: 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The Overnight Ride. 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We'll be right back.
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10: You know, one of the weirder things I've seen on social media lately is parents feeding their babies butter. Like whole sticks of butter. They swear that it helps them feel fuller after meals and get a good night's sleep, among other things. There's actually something to this. You know, butter is full of fat, which a rapidly growing infant needs, but eating butter all the time results in, quote, boxing out other important nutrients they need as well. Spokesperson for the Academy of Nutrition and Dietetics told us she recommends half a teaspoon to a teaspoon melted and then added to a puree. Or as they get older, you can drizzle oil or melted butter over cooked vegetables, she told us. We never say just give butter by itself, and it's not the only source of fat she would recommend. Avocados, hummus, fish, they are great sources of fat as well, and also great foods to introduce. I'm Dr. Sanjay Gupta, helping you live a better life.

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0: Everybody had suits on. Zach Top had a Letterman jacket and jeans on at the ACM Awards. See, I like that because then he's comfy for the whole night because you're definitely going out afterwards.
1: Playing a rodeo in Montana tonight.

My name's Justin. It's the Overnight Ride. If you are headed out this weekend, please stay safe and always take the Uber. Here's Hudson Westbrook and House again on the Overnight Ride.

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6: A better life with Dr. Sanjay Gupta.
7: So-called superagers, they are an enviable segment of the population. People who are older than 80, whose brains function like someone a fraction of their age. It's true, a lot of these people have genetics on their side, but more and more research is bearing out the idea that people who practice good brain health also slow their cognitive decline. Dr. Richard Isaacson, a pioneer in the Alzheimer's space, told us that, quote, his studies have found lifestyle changes including diet, exercise, reducing stress and optimizing sleep, along with managing vascular risk factors with certain medications, can actually help grow brain areas and also reduce telltale signs of Alzheimer's, such as tau tangles and amyloid plaques. What else helps? Staying social, surrounding yourself with family and friends, and maybe even volunteering for a real sense of purpose. I'm Dr. Sanjay Gupta, helping you live a better life.
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7: A better life with Dr. Sanjay Gupta.
8: So-called superagers, they are an enviable segment of the population. People who are older than 80, whose brains function like someone a fraction of their age. It's true, a lot of these people have genetics on their side, but more and more research is bearing out the idea that people who practice good brain health also slow their cognitive decline. Dr. Richard Isaacson, a pioneer in the Alzheimer's space, told us that, quote, his studies have found lifestyle changes including diet, exercise, reducing stress and optimizing sleep, along with managing vascular risk factors with certain medications, can actually help grow brain areas and also reduce telltale signs of Alzheimer's, such as tau tangles and amyloid plaques. What else helps? Staying social, surrounding yourself with family and friends, and maybe even volunteering for a real sense of purpose. I'm Dr. Sanjay Gupta, helping you live a better life.
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0: Nash 102.5 ACM and CMA Award winner Hardy. That's my favorite country song. 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
11: 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Let me tell you about Pinterest's first parenting trend report. Pinterest is a huge platform. They have 600 million monthly users, 80 billion searches per month. The report found a shift from the iPad kid era to now, when parents are actually more interested in real-world adventures and hands-on activities. The Global Trends and Insights lead at Pinterest told us, families are thoughtfully designing childhoods rooted in creativity, intention, and meaningful experiences. One psychologist we spoke to said he sees this as a reflection of parents' desire to build core capacities in their children: resilience, curiosity, self-regulation, empathy. These things don't grow automatically, but are built through lived experience. I'm Dr. Sanjay Gupta, helping you live a better life.

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2: Well, thank you for making Country Gold a part of your Memorial Day weekend. Appreciate you. I'm Steve Harmon with the 80s, 90s country songs that helped us fall in love with this music in the first place. Coming up, Dolly Parton and a lady named Bells are here with Jolene Part 2. Did you know there's a follow-up song from Dolly and Bells? What happened to Jolene? Well, you're going to find out. Plus, your requests at 855-958-3774 or from our Facebook page at Country Gold with Steve Harmon. Love this guy, Leroy Parnell. He'll be with us in a couple of weeks. What kind of fool do you think I am?

Number two in 92, Leroy Parnell, What Kind of Fool Do You Think I Am on Country Gold. Who stopped Leroy from the number one spot? This guy. Vince Gill was the man. I Still Believe in You on Country Gold.

0: Vince Gill, I Still Believe in You. On Country Gold, I'm Steve Harmon. Here's the plan. I give the number out, you call in with the song you want to hear, and then I play it. 855-958-3774.
1: My name is Aubrey from Castle Manorville. I like to request this song.
0: Okay.
1: Turning It Loose from the Judds.
0: You are so going to get that song right here.

0: 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This is Country Gold with Steve Harmon.
1: Hi, this is Patricia. 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Love your show. Keep up the good work.
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13: Sometimes you can tell a lot about what someone wants to do offline by looking at what they do online. Let me tell you about Pinterest's first parenting trend report. Pinterest is a huge platform. They have 600 million monthly users, 80 billion searches per month. The report found a shift from the iPad kid era to now, when parents are actually more interested in real-world adventures and hands-on activities. The Global Trends and Insights lead at Pinterest told us families are thoughtfully designing childhoods rooted in creativity, intention, and meaningful experiences. One psychologist we spoke to said he sees this as a reflection of parents' desire to build core capacities in their children: resilience, curiosity, self-regulation, empathy. These things don't grow automatically, but are built through lived experience. I'm Dr. Sanjay Gupta, helping you live a better life.
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19: 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Who's this?
4: 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I live.

0: From the Alabama Boys, Born Country on Country Gold. Lisa, our Country Gold show numbers specialist. What year is that from?
1: 1991.
0: Thank you, Lisa. Let me introduce you to Kelly Bells. Do I call you Kelly or Bells?
2: I mean, either is fine. Bells is probably more professional.
0: Let's get to know Bells.
2: Yep.
0: You just won $10 million. What's the first stupid thing you buy?
2: A pink old Chevy truck.
0: Your birthday's coming up. What can you ask for after getting the gift of Dolly already?
2: I don't think I can ever ask for anything else the rest of my life.
0: I know what you mean. I'm here. Yeah. I hear you. Bells is here. She and Dolly have the follow-up to this song. There's more to the story of Jolene coming up here on Country Gold.

0: Dolly and Jolene on Country Gold, and that's where it was for a long time. We didn't know how it ended. We didn't know what happened. Did he cheat? Who's Jolene? And then Bells, who we're talking to, Kelly Bells, got Dolly Parton to listen to her version of what happened next. How'd that happen, Bells?
1: I wrote the song after I was on tour in my opening act. His mom came out to a show one night, and his mom's name was Jolene.
0: Oh.
1: So that's kind of how I got the idea. And I wrote this song, and then immediately just everyone loved it. And my publisher was able to get it to Dolly's producer, Kent Wells. And he loved the song and played it for Dolly. And then she loved it too and decided to sing on it.
0: She's promoting it with you.
1: Such an honor to have this with her. I never in a million years thought this would be possible, but it is insane.
0: Not only did Jolene steal the guy, they ran off and hopefully got married, and now they have a son.
1: Yes. Yeah.
0: Son of Jolene, Dolly Parton and Bells on Country Gold.

0: son of Jolene, Dolly Parton, and Bells on Country Gold. I'm sure there have been other people that have a part two to the song Jolene, but you got Dolly on there. That's the difference. And she sounds amazing.
1: I mean, I knew I was going to love whatever she did, but she is just, you know, a magician with her voice, so.
0: Will this be on an album? Where are you?
1: I'm currently right now calling you from the recording studio working on my album. It's going to be coming out this fall.
0: What?
1: Yeah.
0: Inside Dirt? Okay. Are people staring at you and wondering what you're doing?
1: No, I'm in the bathroom.
0: That is way TMI. By the way, that's the best sounding bathroom I've ever heard.
1: Yeah, good acoustics in here.
0: Nice to meet you.
1: Thank you so much. Bye.
0: See, that's the kind of information you only get on Country Gold with Steve Harmon. That's the important TMI. Coming up, Country Gold Music News, one of our big stars.

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12: Sometimes you can tell a lot about what someone wants to do offline by looking at what they do online. Let me tell you about Pinterest's first parenting trend report. Pinterest is a huge platform. 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The report found a shift from the iPad kid era to now, when parents are actually more interested in real-world adventures and hands-on activities. The Global Trends and Insights lead at Pinterest told us, families are thoughtfully designing childhoods rooted in creativity, intention, and meaningful experiences. One psychologist we spoke to said he sees this as a reflection of parents' desire to build core capacities in their children: resilience, curiosity, self-regulation, empathy. These things don't grow automatically, but are built through lived experience. I'm Dr. Sanjay Gupta, helping you live a better life.
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0: Chad Brock, and she said yes. Steve Harmon on Country Gold. Country Gold Music News, one of country's biggest stars, did say yes. Lainey Wilson and Duck Hodges are officially a married couple now. Tied the knot at Ruskin Cave in Dixon, Tennessee. Vogue, the magazine, has details in 80 gorgeous wedding photos. That was well done. Kane Brown's new Nashville Broadway bar is officially open this weekend. Brad Paisley, or should I say Dr. Paisley, Brad and Kimberly Williams were awarded an honorary doctorate from Nashville's Belmont University. And on the American Idol finale, Luke Bryan announced he'll give us a new album called Signs, but not till September. Stealing the Show, Idol winner Hannah Harper and Leanne Womack sang together. See if you can tell which one is which.
1: Maybe.

The second person was winner Hannah singing with Leanne Womack this amazing song of all time. I Hope You Dance on Country Gold.

0: Leanne Womack, I Hope You Dance. On Country Gold, I'm Steve Harmon. A Country Gold top three countdown on the queue and ready for you. Lisa, which year the top three songs from this month?
1: 2000.
0: Oh, what did I play in Y2K? Coming right up.
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16: There's something I'd like to talk to you about today, something that's been circulating on the internet that's become a real problem. Deep fake videos of me endorsing products that I've never even heard of and I have no relationship with whatsoever. Let me tell you clearly, these videos are scams. They are designed to take your money. Now, a couple things you should keep in mind. If something sounds too good to be true, it probably is. When you look at these videos, if they don't seem natural, if there's something off about them, the audio or the video, it's probably AI generated. And if you come across something that does pique your interest, see if you can find evidence of it from other sources. I promise you this, if I discover something incredible that you need to know about, I'm going to talk about it somewhere that you can easily find, not on some shady social media site. I'm Dr. Sanjay Gupta, helping you live a better life.
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0: Marty Raven, Mike McGuire, Shenandoah on Country Gold, the moon over Georgia. I'm Steve Harmon. Memorial Day 2000. Would our computers blow up? No, nothing happened. But we have the top three. Lisa's ready to go.
1: Of course. It's the Country Gold top three. This month, 2000. Number three.
2: I'm gonna let you go in style. Even if it kills me.
0: Lone Star.
2: I'm gonna smile.
1: Number two.
2: I don't know where I'd be without you here with me.
0: Tim McGraw.
2: I'm with you makes perfect sense. You're my best friend.
1: And the number one song this month, 2000.
0: Tim's best friend. The way you love me, it's Faith Hill.

0: Number one song, The Way You Love Me on Country Gold from Faith Hill. I'm Steve Harmon. Thanks for making our show a little part of your Memorial Day weekend. Not only can you listen, but you can get in on the show. You got a request, 855-958-3774, or on our Facebook page, Country Gold with Steve Harmon. Sandra Schoonmaker popped in a little DM, says, how about Neil McCoy? Billy's got his beer goggles on. Oh, man, on Country Gold.
1: Yeah. Billy's at the bar,

0: 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Get up, Billy.
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0: redneck girl. Bellamy Brothers on Country Gold. I'm Steve Harmon. Country Gold producer Alexis has posted some Bellamy Brothers stories behind the song on our Facebook page, Country Gold with Steve Harmon. They're hysterical. Love to hear from you. 855-958-3774. Yes, sir. Where are you calling from?
1: Huntsville, Missouri. Quentin Wilhite. And can you play a Quint Black?
0: You know it. 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

artist, author, and now Lifetime movie producer Clint Black on Country Gold with Killing Time. I'm Steve Harmon. If you haven't heard, Clint and Lisa Hartman Black have a new Lifetime movie premiering this weekend, all inspired by this duet, When I Said I Do, on Country Gold.

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1: Hi, my name is Christian Nitteke and I live down south. I just want something extremely upbeat. If you can do that for me, I would appreciate it. Bye.

0: Tanya Tucker, it don't come easy on Country Gold. I'm Steve Harmon. Tanya says she'll be on this show. She told me, she texted me, said, I'll be on Country Gold, Harmon. Yeah, but she didn't say which year. Coming up, a story behind a song from Thompson Square. Married couple loving on each other after all these years. And some songs that you maybe have forgotten until you hear it and you go, yeah, I know that one.
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13: We are finally starting to learn more things we can do to keep our brains sharp as we age. A lot of people think crossword puzzles or Sudoku might do the trick, but the science doesn't really bear that out. What one recent study found, though, was that a certain type of brain training seems to have a significant impact on cognition as we get older. It wasn't memory or even problem-solving tasks that moved the needle. It was an interactive computerized game that tested the ability to recognize two separate images in faster and faster sequences. It's what we call a task of divided attention, in which you don't have a conscious strategy on how to improve. That's according to the study's lead author. You're just trying to do the best you can to figure out how to divide your attention. Now, the game in this study was called Double Decision. If you want to find it and try it out yourself. I'm Dr. Sanjay Gupta, helping you live a better life.
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0: His first top 10, David Lee Murphy from Lisa, which year?
1: 1995.
0: I'll be dogged. I'm Steve Harmon with Kiefer from Thompson Square, I believe, because you're in Mexico, right? Let's start with a quick round of Wikipedia truth or bull. Thompson Square is an American country music duo composed of husband and wife Kiefer and Shauna Thompson. Kiefer was born and raised in Miami, Oklahoma.
2: Well, yeah, but you have to be careful how you say that. Pronounce Miami.
0: Oh, you're kidding me. Is that true?
2: That is true, and they will set you straight.
0: Met Shauna, your wife, at a singing competition in Nashville, Tennessee. Truth or bull?
2: That's the truth.
0: That's a true? It was love at first sight.
2: It truly was, man. It was one of those really weird things where I was actually in a five-year relationship when I met her.
0: Oh.
2: And I called that evening and broken off with my girlfriend, and she was like, well, who is it? I go, well, I don't know her name yet, you know, and that didn't go over too well. But I just knew it, man. I knew it 100%. And I don't believe in that stuff, but yeah, I definitely knew it when I saw her, man.
0: You do now.
2: I think I was right.
0: Thompson Square and a song written by David Lee Murphy, I Got You on Country Gold.

0: by Thompson Square and David Lee Murphy, I Got You on Country Gold. I'm Steve Harmon with the husband and wife duo Thompson Square. So while I'm playing I Got You, Thompson Square, let's get the story behind the song. Kiefer, I'm playing that. The next thing I know, that's not the song you guys want me to play anymore. And I'm playing Are You Gonna Kiss Me or Not?
1: You know, it never happens usually if you want to try to flip a song right in the middle of it, but all the stations flipped the song to Kiss Me or Not, and then it went on to be a double platinum single. You know, every artist wishes they had at least one of those to change their life, and that one sure did, and it continues to do so. Hey, y'all, this is Kiefer Thompson with Thompson Square, and that is my story.

0: Thompson Square, Are You Gonna Kiss Me or Not? On Country Gold, I'm Steve Harmon. We've got our eye on who's releasing new music in Nashville this weekend. Let's see if any end up on this Country Gold show 20 years from now. Only time will tell.
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18: You know, one of the weirder things I've seen on social media lately is parents feeding their babies butter. Like whole sticks of butter. They swear that it helps them feel fuller after meals and get a good night's sleep, among other things. There's actually something to this. You know, butter is full of fat, which a rapidly growing infant needs, but eating butter all the time results in, quote, boxing out other important nutrients they need as well. Spokesperson for the Academy of Nutrition and Dietetics told us she recommends half a teaspoon to a teaspoon melted and then added to a puree. Or as they get older, you can drizzle oil or melted butter over cooked vegetables, she told us. We never say just give butter by itself, and it's not the only source of fat she would recommend. Avocados, hummus, fish, they are great sources of fat as well, and also great foods to introduce. I'm Dr. Sanjay Gupta, helping you live a better life.
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20: Hello, I'm Colton Howard from Coltonville, Kentucky, and I'd like to hear City of New Orleans. I've always loved these railroading songs.

Willie Nelson on Country Gold, City of New Orleans. Steve Harmon, a Country Gold new music roundup. Brothers Osborne and Cody Johnson have teamed up. A liquor bottle just ain't full.

0: Y'all, what you say we get the guy who did this song first on here? Ladies and gentlemen, Mr. Josh Turner.
1: Baby, lock the door and turn the lights down low. Scotty, I appreciate you singing this song on TV all those years ago.
0: Man, I was so nervous.
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0: Country Gold from Josh Turner, your man here on Country Gold. I'm Steve Harmon. A Country Gold twofer, Memorial Day weekend song requests all coming up.
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16: You know, I watched a video the other day about kids getting landlines at home. We haven't had a landline in my house in I can't even tell you how long. But seeing these parents about my age being teleported back to their own childhoods, a simpler time before screens, was really powerful. And as for the kids, they sat and had conversations with their grandparents without multitasking or being distracted by a screen. I thought this was a great way to have kids stay in touch with family members and friends without getting sucked into the smartphone era too young. Of course, you need other people close by to hop on board as well if this is something that's going to work. Perhaps most important, I realized, these relics can be a great conversation starter with your children. You can talk about what it really means to be connected in this day and age. Things have changed a lot. I'm Dr. Sanjay Gupta, helping you live a better life.
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27: Hi, I'm Deborah McDevitt from California. I just woke up, but I'd like to hear songs by Jerry Clark. Makes me want to get up and boogie. All right, have a good day.

0: A country gold twofer from our BFF, Terry Clark. I'm Steve Harmon. We're counting down the top three songs on this 2026 Memorial Day weekend, but from another Memorial Day. Which year, Lisa?
1: This is a country gold top three from Memorial Day 2001. Number three.

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2: Well, hello there. I am Steve Harmon, wife Becky, adopted shelter pup Leo here at my feet. This is Country Gold. Thanks for making us part of your Memorial Day weekend. 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

0: Ricky Skaggs on Country Gold. Highway 40 Blues, Ricky out touring with Dierks Bentley. That is a show not to miss. I'm Steve Harmon. What's on your mind? Birthday, anniversary, request? Here I am, 855-958-3774. Hello, Charlene. Where are you calling from?
1: From Crystal River, and I listen to your show religiously. Oh. I want to hear Jody Messina. Thank you.
0: I love playing it for you. Here you go. Jody, I'm all right.

0: Requests from all over the USA and Canada. This is Country Gold with Steve Harmon.
1: This is Marie from Los Angeles. Zach Brown.
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0: Zach Brown on Country Gold with whatever it is. Whatever it is, I'm sure we have it back here. Just call in and request it. 855-958-3774. I'm Steve Harmon on this Memorial Day weekend dedicated to remembering and honoring the military personnel who died while serving in the U.S. Armed Forces. This song is about a dad named Paul Monty who drove his late son's truck to cope with the grief. His son, U.S. Army Sergeant First Class Jared Monty, was killed in Afghanistan in 2006. Lee Bryce, I drive your truck.
1: 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That dirty Braves cap on the dash, dog tags hanging from the rear view.

0: Lee Brice, I drive your truck here on Memorial Day weekend. I'm Steve Harmon. Coming up, some country music royalty. Tim Williams, son of Don Williams. He's got some of the treasures from his dad that they've just uncovered.
1: This is Country Gold. Some

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17: Sometimes you can tell a lot about what someone wants to do offline by looking at what they do online. Let me tell you about Pinterest's first parenting trend report. Pinterest

0: This is a huge platform. They have 600 million monthly users, 80 billion searches per month. The report found a shift from the iPad Kid era to now, when parents are actually more interested in real-world adventures and hands-on activities. The Global Trends and Insights lead at Pinterest told us, families are thoughtfully designing childhoods rooted in creativity, intention, and meaningful experiences. One psychologist we spoke to said he sees this as a reflection of parents' desire to build core capacities in their children: resilience, curiosity, self-regulation, empathy. These things don't grow automatically, but are built through lived experience. I'm Dr. Sanjay Gupta, helping you live a better life.
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0: Don Williams and our flashback track, It Must Be Love. I'm Steve Harmon. This is Country Gold, and we're lucky to have artist and son of the great Don Williams here with us, Tim Williams.
1: How's it going?
0: Good. You know, I wondered what you might sound like because I sound exactly like my dad, and I thought, I wonder, did you know early on if you had any of that characteristic at all?
1: Kind of the texture, but I don't have the low end.
0: You were redoing some songs already, and then they found a cassette or something?
1: There were the actual 2-inch tape that Daddy had down in our cellar, and I wanted Garth involved.
0: I should interrupt and say, when he says Garth, he's not talking about Garth Brooks.
1: No.
0: Legendary Garth Fundus, who is, well, he's a master. I don't have to tell you that.
1: Yeah. Garth was going through stuff that he had that he and Daddy had completely finished. They were done.
0: Did he just call out of the blue and say, oh, by the way, I found a whole bunch of your dad's songs that are completely undone, and would you like to hear them?
1: Well, yeah, pretty much. Because we had already gotten way on in the process of finishing these things that were on the 2-inch stuff that we transferred.
0: This is one of those songs Tim is talking about from the album Epilogue, The Cellar Tapes. A collection of never-before-heard recordings from Don Williams, the gentle giant. You'll recognize this one, Leaving Louisiana in the Broad Daylight, but by Don Williams on Country Gold.

0: Leaving Louisiana in broad daylight. I know you're like, what? That's what? That's from Don Williams after his son Tim Williams, who's with us here on Country Gold, put that one together, right?
1: It's an awesome song. When I started mixing stuff and got Daddy's just raw vocal on that one, Don Williams in his prime, primo, that's what he sounded like. That's the juice right there.
0: The juice. That's the man. I guess I want to know something we wouldn't know about your dad, Tim.
1: I'll tell you something. He loved Boy George's voice.
0: Excuse me? Because see, what I thought I heard was that he liked Boy George music.
1: Yeah.
0: Oh my gosh, that question will never be the same. I mean.
1: You know, back when just record cassette stuff off the radio, I remember him ever so often he'd come home from being out on the road and there'd be something that he would say, have you heard this? He'd play it. And I always think of Life's Been Good, the Joe Walsh song, and Culture Club.
0: That is just amazing. Well, like our friend Paul Overstreet says, you never know what'll happen if you show up for work. And now we know Don Williams is listening to the radio for Culture Club on Country Gold.

0: Listen to the radio from the gentle giant Don Williams on Country Gold. His son Tim has put together Epilogue, the Cellar Tapes. Don Williams at his best, or as Tim says,
1: that's the juice right there.
0: I'm Steve Harmon. This is Country Gold. More good news, this time from Henry Paul and Blackhawk, coming up.
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15: A better life with Dr. Sanjay Gupta.
16: So-called superagers, they are an enviable segment of the population. People who are older than 80, whose brains function like someone a fraction of their age. It's true, a lot of these people have genetics on their side, but more and more research is bearing out the idea that people who practice good brain health also slow their cognitive decline. Dr. Richard Isaacson, a pioneer in the Alzheimer's space, told us that, quote, his studies have found lifestyle changes including diet, exercise, reducing stress and optimizing sleep, along with managing vascular risk factors with certain medications, can actually help grow brain areas and also reduce telltale signs of Alzheimer's, such as tau tangles and amyloid plaques. What else helps? Staying social, surrounding yourself with family and friends, and maybe even volunteering. for a real sense of purpose. I'm Dr. Sanjay Gupta, helping you live a better life.

0: Diffy, if the devil danced in empty pockets on country gold, I'm Steve Harmon.
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1: All I really need is a little good news.
0: This weekend, we don't just have our country gold human being of the day, but a community of the day. 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And that's why we make Blackhawk, the Outlaws, Henry Paul, our human beings of the day. There you have it, on Country Gold.

0: Henry Paul singing with Black Hawk and Outlaws sometimes at the same time. They're still cooking. And as Henry likes to remind me...
1: Well, Harmon, come on. I mean, you're no spring chicken either. You're still in the game.
0: Thanks a lot, Henry. A country gold flashback track and the top three songs from Memorial Day. Which weekend, Lisa?
2: 1983.
0: Fantastic. Coming up.
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14: You know, I watched a video the other day about kids getting landlines at home. We haven't had a landline in my house in I can't even tell you how long. But seeing these parents about my age being teleported back to their own childhoods, a simpler time before screens, was really powerful. And as for the kids, they sat and had conversations with their grandparents without multitasking or being distracted by a screen. I thought this was a great way to have kids stay in touch with family members and friends without getting sucked into the smartphone era too young. Of course, you need other people close by to hop on board as well if this is something that's going to work. Perhaps most important, I realized, these relics can be a great conversation starter with your children. You can talk about what it really means to be connected in this day and age. Things have changed a lot. I'm Dr. Sanjay Gupta, helping you live a better life.
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King George and the Chair, our flashback track on Country Gold. I'm Steve Harmon. Cody Johnson has announced our pal Terry Clark will join him on the road for some Canada tour dates this year. Very cool. And that's pretty much bringing things full circle after Cody joined Terry on her duets album. I Just Wanna Be Mad. Leave me alone. Let me be mad.

0: Terry Clark, Cody Johnson, I Just Want to Be Mad for just a little while longer on Country Gold. I'm Steve Harmon. Count down the top three songs on this 2026 Memorial Day weekend from another Memorial Day. Lisa.
1: This is a Country Gold top three from Memorial Day 1983. Number three.
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3: 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Billy Dean is here for Story Time with Billy Dean in just a few minutes. 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

0: D. White Yoakam and Buck Owens, Streets of Bakersfield on Country Gold. I'm Steve Harmon here for you this Memorial Day weekend. 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
1: My name is Jacob Rivera. Can you play Mercury Blues? I'm from Don't Play Indiana.
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1: Hey, this is Atkins calling from Spokane, Washington. I'd love to hear Joe Diffie and Prop Me Up Beside the Jukebox If I Die.
2: Well, I ain't afraid of dying. It's the thought of being dead. I wanna go on being me once my eulogy's been read. Don't spread my ashes out to sea. 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You can put my mind at ease if you fill my last request.

0: Prop me up beside the jukebox, Joe Diffie on Country Gold. I'm Steve Harmon. Memorial Day weekend, what do you want to hear? 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Country Gold with Steve Harmon. Hello.
1: Hi, this is Brooke. I'm calling from Minnesota. Today is the 1 year anniversary of Morgan Wallen's I'm the Problem album. So if possible, I would like to hear I'm the Problem by Morgan Wallen. If not, Watermelon Crawl by Tracy Bird. Thank you. Bye.

0: Steve Harmon. Coming up, we're bringing back story time this Memorial Day weekend with Billy Dean. And it's a story about Garth Brooks. If I remember, it's a short story.
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1: A Better Life with Dr. Sanjay Gupta.
13: We are finally starting to learn more things we can do to keep our brain sharp as we age. A lot of people think crossword puzzles or Sudoku might do the trick, but the science doesn't really bear that out. What one recent study found, though, was that a certain type of brain training seems to have a significant impact on cognition as we get older. It wasn't memory or even problem-solving tasks that moved the needle. It was an interactive computerized game that tested the ability to recognize two separate images in faster and faster sequences. It's what we call a task of divided attention, in which you don't have a conscious strategy on how to improve. That's according to the study's lead author. You're just trying to do the best you can to figure out how to divide your attention. Now, the game in this study was called Double Decision, if you want to find it and try it out yourself. I'm Dr. Sanjay Gupta, helping you live a better life.
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0: Shameless, Garth Brooks. A country gold fun fact. That big hit, of course, written by one of Garth's heroes, Billy Joel, and then went on to be Garth's seventh number one. And I can remember taking my wife, Becky, and we went to Central Park to see Garth live and free with Billy Joel. Pretty cool.
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0: Billy Dean and I reminiscing about the times we used to just walk through record stores just to stare at album covers.
2: I do remember in the music stores, when people can even remember a time when there were these music stores and you had, you know, you had the alphabetical order sleeves of CDs, and having Brooks next to Dean was so embarrassing because he'd have like 100 CDs in there and I'd have two.
0: I'll tell you, one time we went, he came on. He would wait for us, and then he would walk on and come on the air with us. At the end of 1 week, somebody called and said, "Why do you keep having this nitwit on the air? Nobody knows who he is. He's going to be a nobody." And like a year later, that guy called back and said, you wouldn't have a couple of tickets to give away to see Garth Brooks, would you?"
2: Man, you've been there since day one.
0: Yeah, sometimes it feels like it. Billy Dean, only here for a little while on Country Gold.

0: 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Love him. Billy Dean on Country Gold. Steve Harmon available anytime for you this Memorial Day weekend. Give a shout. 855-958-3774. Yes?
1: Yeah, my name's Court, and I want to hear Amarillo by Morning. George Strait's just the best, so I'd appreciate it if we can hear it, please. Thank you.
0: Boy, you won't get any argument out of us. Amarillo by Morning on Country Gold.

0: He's the best. George Strait, Amarillo by Morning on Country Gold. I'm Steve Harmon. Coming up, Memorial Day is the unofficial beginning of summertime. We'll cover that. Appreciate you being with us. 855-958-3774 to hear your favorite song or artist.
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0: Memorial Day weekend, the unofficial kickoff to summer. Kenny Chesney helping us get that summertime spirit on Country Gold. I'm Steve Harmon. Our friend Craig Morgan spent a decade in the military as a member of the 101st and 82nd Airborne Divisions, and then he went on to serve more than a dozen years as a member of the Reserves. Matter of fact, he's back in the Reserves.
1: I am, have been, and always will be a soldier in my head and in my mind and heart. Even though I may sing country music, that's still a part of who I am.
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0: Craig Morgan on Country Gold with God, Family, and Country for Memorial Day 2026. I'm Steve Harmon. Coming up, a Country Gold top three songs from Memorial Day, which year, Lisa?
1: 1996.
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15: You know, I watched a video the other day about kids getting landlines at home. We haven't had a landline in my house in, I can't even tell you how long. But seeing these parents about my age being teleported back to their own childhoods, a simpler time before screens, was really powerful. And as for the kids, they sat and had conversations with their grandparents without multitasking or being distracted by a screen. I thought this was a great way to have kids stay in touch with family members and friends without getting sucked into the smartphone era too young. Of course, you need other people close by to hop on board as well if this is something that's going to work. Perhaps most important, I realized, these relics can be a great conversation starter with your children. You can talk about what it really means to be connected in this day and age. Things have changed a lot. I'm Dr. Sanjay Gupta, helping you live a better life.
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0: If I didn't have you, Randy Travis, on this Memorial Day weekend 2026, we wouldn't have nothing on this show without you. Really, we love hearing from you at 855-958-3774.
1: Hey, I would like to request a song. My name is Justin Stapleton. I'm from Bad X. I would like to request, brought to you courtesy of the Wet Riot and Blue by Toby Keith.
0: You got it, buddy.

0: Toby Keith, courtesy of the Red, White, and Blue on Country Gold. I'm Steve Harmon. We're counting down the top three songs on this 2026 Memorial Day weekend from another Memorial Day. Lisa.
1: This is a Country Gold top three from Memorial Day 1996. Number three. Number two.
0: Oh, yeah. Brooks and Dunn.
1: And the number one song from Memorial Day weekend 1996
0: goes to George Strait. Here comes that walking, talking true love out of a blue, clear sky on Country Gold.

0: Out of a blue, clear sky, George Strait on Country Gold. I'm Steve Harmon. Thanks for hanging out with us this Memorial Day weekend as we honor those who gave all. My brother-in-law, Rick, my Uncle Mikey, my Uncle Charlie. Miss y'all. Special thanks to our guest, Don Williams' son, Tim Williams, who's found some new Don Williams. That's crazy. Craig Morgan, Dolly, Kelly Bells, Thompson Square. Back next week with Mark Colley, Sheriff Walt from Landman. Country Gold produced in Nashville by Alexis Aiken for Westwood One. See you next week.
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1: Nash 1025, Muncie Marion's number one for hit country. That is AA from Walker Hayes. I'm Mike Lees. It may not feel like it, but this is supposedly sort of the unofficial start to summer, the Memorial Day weekend, and we're in the early stages of that. 3 days off for most of us. Right now, beautiful things. This is Megan Maroney, Nash 1025.
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0: Nash 102.5 Muncie Marion's number one for hit country. I suppose it's a three-day weekend. Why not? Indulge yourself. 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
1: Prettiest girl I'd ever seen. 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I thought I can't just walk up and ask her to dance.

Nash 1025, Muncie Marion's number one for hit country. That's Rodney Atkins with If You're Going Through Hell. And he's got a brand new album coming out in just a few days. First new album in 7 years. It's going to be called True South. Right now it's Riley Green's Change My Mind, Nash 1025. If you show

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4: We are finally starting to learn more things we can do to keep our brains sharp as we age. A lot of people think crossword puzzles or Sudoku might do the trick, but the science doesn't really bear that out. What one recent study found, though, was that a certain type of brain training seems to have a significant impact on cognition as we get older. It wasn't memory or even problem-solving tasks that moved the needle. It was an interactive computerized game that tested the ability to recognize two separate images in faster and faster sequences. It's what we call a task of divided attention, in which you don't have a conscious strategy on how to improve. That's according to the study's lead author. You're just trying to do the best you can to figure out how to divide your attention. Now, the game in this study was called Double Decision. If you want to find it and try it out yourself. I'm Dr. Sanjay Gupta, helping you live a better life.
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1: Hello.
2: I may speak with Emily Maziarz, please.
1: Yes, this is Emily.
2: Hi, Emily. This is Mike from Nash 1025. Do you recently remember registering to win a trip to see Tim McGraw at Fenway Park later this summer?
1: I did.
2: Well, Emily, I've got some good news for you. You are the winner.
1: No way.
2: Yes, you won.
1: Oh, my gosh. Thank you so much.
2: Absolutely.
1: I cannot believe I won, and I get to go to Boston and see Tim McGraw.
2: Well, congratulations. This is an all-inclusive VIP experience for you. 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Congratulations.
1: I'm going to see Tim McGraw. I cannot believe it. My name is Emily, and I just won a trip to see Tim McGraw in Boston.
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12: A better life with Dr. Sanjay Gupta.
13: In recent years, scientists have really dialed up the urgency to understand PFAS, sometimes referred to as forever chemicals because of how long they take to break down. The latest study found these chemicals may be aging men in their 50s and 60s a bit faster than men who are younger or older or women of any age. Experts we talked to said the accumulation of PFAS may lower testosterone levels in men, impair sperm quality, and increase risks of testicular and kidney cancer. Women, it seems, just seem to be able to clear PFAS faster. Now, whether you're a man or a woman, trying to limit your exposure is a great idea. Three ways to do that. 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I'm Dr. Sanjay Gupta, helping you live a better life.
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That is Chris Stapleton with Bad As I Used To Be. 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
1: Hey, y'all, I'm Luke Bryan with my new song, Country, and She Knows It. 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
1: The first thing I thought was, man, all the country girls out there across the world, they're just going to be dancing and vibing and having fun and line dancing. It just feels like it makes you want to get up and move and dance and enjoy the summer on the horizon. I just can't wait to get out on tour and watch everybody dance to it. Then I'm

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That will be our next flyaway starting Monday morning with Jeff Reynolds. 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
5: A better life with Dr. Sanjay Gupta.
6: In recent years, scientists have really dialed up the urgency to understand PFAS, sometimes referred to as forever chemicals because of how long they take to break down. The latest study found these chemicals may be aging men in their 50s and 60s a bit faster than men who are younger or older or women of any age. Experts we talked to said the accumulation of PFAS may lower testosterone levels in men, impair sperm quality, and increase risks of testicular and kidney cancer. Women, it seems, just seem to be able to clear PFAS faster. Now, whether you're a man or a woman, trying to limit your exposure is a great idea. Three ways to do that. Filter your drinking water. Don't use non-stick cookware like Teflon, and avoid fast food packaging, which are sometimes coated with these chemicals. I'm Dr. Sanjay Gupta, helping you live a better life.
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1: Nash Country Weather.
2: Partly to mostly cloudy skies to kick off your holiday weekend. There might be a few showers from time to time. Highs will be in the mid-70s. Tonight, some scattered showers and thunderstorms possible. Lows into the lower 60s. Race day Sunday, partly cloudy. Spotty showers from time to time, but a lot of dry time. Highs in the low 80s. Memorial Day on Monday, partly to mostly cloudy, scattered showers and storms, highs in the upper 70s. I'm Wish TV Storm Track 8 meteorologist Marcus Bailey.

devil went down to Georgia. He was looking for a soul to steal. He was in a bind because he was way behind and he was willing to make a deal. When he came across this young man sawing on a fiddle and playing it hot, and the devil jumped up on a hickory stump and said, "Boy, let me tell you what. I guess you didn't know it, but I'm a fiddle player too. 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Now you play pretty good fiddle, boy, but give the devil his due. I bet a fiddle of gold against your soul, cause I think I'm better than you." 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

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Johnny said, "Devil, just come on back if you ever want to try again. 'Cause I told you once, you son of a gun,

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13: In recent years, scientists have really dialed up the urgency to understand PFAS, sometimes referred to as forever chemicals because of how long they take to break down. The latest study found these chemicals may be aging men in their 50s and 60s a bit faster than men who are younger or older or women of any age. Experts we talked to said the accumulation of PFAS may lower testosterone levels in men, impair sperm quality, and increase risks of testicular and kidney cancer. Women, it seems, just seem to be able to clear PFAS faster. Now, whether you're a man or a woman, trying to limit your exposure is a great idea. Three ways to do that. Filter your drinking water. Don't use non-stick cookware like Teflon, and avoid fast food packaging, which are sometimes coated with these chemicals. I'm Dr. Sanjay Gupta, helping you live a better life.

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I am Mike Lees with Jordan Davis. 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
10: You and I have never met, but I'm willing to bet that there is something you would like to do, but you feel like you can't. That it's too hard, that you don't deserve it. A colleague of mine recently told me about this new book called Brave Shift, 30 Mindset Changes to Transform Your Life. It's written by a woman named Michelle Carrer. Carrer says the one thing most people forget when they set a goal is to attach a reason to it. Having that reason is big, because when you don't want to do something that's necessary to reach your goal, you can go back to your reason to find the motivation you need. Try to frame your goal as something you want to achieve, as opposed to being a bad part of yourself that you want to change. That will make you more likely to succeed, as will asking for help. All of us need it, and it makes people feel good to help you achieve your goals. I'm Dr. Sanjay Gupta, helping you live a better life.
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1: Nash Country Weather.
2: Partly to mostly cloudy skies to kick off your holiday weekend. There might be a few showers from time to time. Highs will be in the mid-70s. Tonight, some scattered showers and thunderstorms possible. Lows into the lower 60s. Race day Sunday, partly cloudy. Spotty showers from time to time, but a lot of dry time. Highs in the low 80s. Memorial Day on Monday, partly to mostly cloudy, scattered showers and storms, highs in the upper 70s. I'm Wish TV Storm Tracking Meteorologist Marcus Bailey.

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10: You know, one of the weirder things I've seen on social media lately is parents feeding their babies butter. Like whole sticks of butter. They swear that it helps them feel fuller after meals and get a good night's sleep, among other things. There's actually something to this. You know, butter is full of fat, which a rapidly growing infant needs, but eating butter all the time results in, quote, boxing out other important nutrients they need as well. Spokesperson for the Academy of Nutrition and Dietetics told us she recommends half a teaspoon to a teaspoon melted and then added to a puree. Or as they get older, you can drizzle oil or melted butter over cooked vegetables, she told us. We never say just give butter by itself, and it's not the only source of fat she would recommend. Avocados, hummus, fish, they are great sources of fat as well, and also great foods to introduce. I'm Dr. Sanjay Gupta, helping you live a better life.
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1: Nash 102.5, Mitzi Marion's number one for hit country. I'm Mike Lees. Right now it's Ella Langley. Here is Be Her, Nash 102.5.

Nash 1025, Hudson Marion's number one for hit country. That is Kid Myself from John Morgan. Here's Alan Jackson and Jimmy Buffett. It's 5 o'clock somewhere. Nash 1025.

0: time zone am I on? What country am I in?
1: It doesn't matter. It's 5 o'clock somewhere.
0: It's always on 5 in Margaritaville, come to think of it.
1: Yeah, I heard that.
0: You've been there, haven't you?
1: Yes, sir.
0: I've seen your boat there.

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1: Prettiest girl I've ever seen. 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

Nash 1025, Muncie Marion's number one for hit country. One of the first big shows of the summer, Hardy at Ruoff Music Center, is coming up Saturday, June 6th. Listen with Jeff Reynolds Monday morning just after Straight at 8 for a chance to win tickets for that show. All that is starting Monday morning with Jeff Reynolds. Right now, Beautiful Things, Megan Maroney, Nash 1025.

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8: Getting your heart broken can be really rough. It'll happen to most of us at some point in our lives. It's not just an emotional experience, it's a physical one too. Often described as getting the wind knocked out of you, a knot in your stomach, trouble sleeping. I recently spoke about this with Dr. Yoram Yovel, a psychiatrist and neuroscientist. He was on my podcast, Chasing Life. Now, he told me heartbreak doesn't have to last forever. And while your inclination might be to withdraw, isolate, and shut down, it's often the opposite of what supports healing. One of the things that helps us the most is reconnecting to other people you love. And the reverse is also true, he said. If someone you care about is struggling, don't give up on them. You hold the power to comfort loved ones that are in deep physical or emotional distress. I'm Dr. Sanjay Gupta, helping you live a better life.
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0: 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Nash Country
1: Weather. Partly to mostly cloudy skies to kick off your holiday weekend. There might be a few showers from time to time. Highs will be in the mid-70s. Tonight, some scattered showers and thunderstorms possible. Lows into the lower 60s. Race day Sunday, partly cloudy. Spotty showers from time to time, but a lot of dry time. Highs in the low 80s. Memorial Day on Monday, partly to mostly cloudy, scattered showers and storms, highs in the upper 70s. I'm Wish TV Storm Track 8 meteorologist Marcus Bailey.

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Skay Brown with Woman. I'm Mike Leagues with Luke Combs. Here's Sleepless in a Hotel Room. 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
2: Hi, Emily. This is Mike from Nash 102.5. Do you recently remember registering to win a trip to see Tim McGraw at Fenway Park later this summer?
1: I did.
2: Well, Emily, I've got some good news for you. You are the winner.
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2: Yes, you won.
1: Oh, my gosh. 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
2: Well, congratulations. 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Congratulations.
1: I'm going to see Tim McGraw. I cannot believe it. My name is Emily, and I just won a trip to see Tim McGraw in Boston.
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4: A Better Life with Dr. Sanjay Gupta.
5: So-called superagers, they are an enviable segment of the population. People who are older than 80, whose brains function like someone a fraction of their age. It's true, a lot of these people have genetics on their side, but more and more research is bearing out the idea that people who practice good brain health also slow their cognitive decline. Dr. Richard Isaacson, a pioneer in the Alzheimer's space, told us that, quote, his studies have found lifestyle changes including diet, exercise, reducing stress and optimizing sleep, along with managing vascular risk factors with certain medications, can actually help grow brain areas and also reduce telltale signs of Alzheimer's, such as tau tangles and amyloid plaques. What else helps? Staying social, surrounding yourself with family and friends, and maybe even volunteering for a real sense of purpose. I'm Dr. Sanjay Gupta, helping you live a better life.
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Nash 102.5, Mattoo Marion's number one for hit country. That's Guitars and Cadillacs from Dwight Yoakam. Riley Green will be joining Queen Latifah as one of two new coaches for the upcoming season of The Voice. They'll be joining longtime coaches Kelly Clarkson and also Adam Levine. Here's Change My Mind, Nash 102.5. If you show

Moving on. Nash 102.5, Betsy Marion's number one for hit country. That is Hate How You Look from Josh Ross. Right now, Sam Hunt. It is House Party, Nash 102.5.

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Nash 102.5 at Sumerian's number one for hit country. Maybe you're off Monday, but by golly, the winning does not take a day off around here. Coming up Monday with Jeff Reynolds just after straight at 8. 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
5: Getting your heart broken can be really rough. It'll happen to most of us at some point in our lives. It's not just an emotional experience, it's a physical one too. Often described as getting the wind knocked out of you, a knot in your stomach, trouble sleeping. I recently spoke about this with Dr. Yoram Yovel, a psychiatrist and neuroscientist. He was on my podcast, Chasing Life. Now, he told me heartbreak doesn't have to last forever. And while your inclination might be to withdraw, isolate, and shut down, it's often the opposite of what supports healing. One of the things that helps us the most is reconnecting to other people you love. And the reverse is also true, he said. If someone you care about is struggling, don't give up on them. You hold the power to comfort loved ones that are in deep physical or emotional distress. I'm Dr. Sanjay Gupta, helping you live a better life.
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1: Nash Country Weather.
2: Partly to mostly cloudy skies to kick off your holiday weekend. There might be a few showers from time to time. Highs will be in the mid-70s. Tonight, some scattered showers and thunderstorms possible. Lows into the lower 60s. Race day Sunday, partly cloudy. Spotty showers from time to time, but a lot of dry time. Highs in the low 80s. Memorial Day on Monday, partly to mostly cloudy. Scattered showers and storms. Highs in the upper 70s. I'm Wish TV Storm Track 8 meteorologist Marcus Bailey.

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14: Getting your heart broken can be really rough. It'll happen to most of us at some point in our lives. It's not just an emotional experience, it's a physical one too. Often described as getting the wind knocked out of you, a knot in your stomach, trouble sleeping. I recently spoke about this with Dr. Yoram Yovel, a psychiatrist and neuroscientist. He was on my podcast, Chasing Life. Now, he told me heartbreak doesn't have to last forever. And while your inclination might be to withdraw, isolate, and shut down, it's often the opposite of what supports healing. One of the things that helps us the most is reconnecting to other people you love. And the reverse is also true, he said. If someone you care about is struggling, don't give up on them. You hold the power to comfort loved ones that are in deep physical or emotional distress. I'm Dr. Sanjay Gupta, helping you live a better life.

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6: A better life with Dr. Sanjay Gupta.
7: So-called superagers, they are an enviable segment of the population. People who are older than 80, whose brains function like someone a fraction of their age. It's true, a lot of these people have genetics on their side, but more and more research is bearing out the idea that people who practice good brain health also slow their cognitive decline. Dr. Richard Isaacson, a pioneer in the Alzheimer's space, told us that, quote, his studies have found lifestyle changes including diet, exercise, reducing stress, and optimizing sleep, along with managing vascular risk factors with certain medications, can actually help grow brain areas and also reduce telltale signs of Alzheimer's, such as tau tangles and amyloid plaques. What else helps? Staying social, surrounding yourself with family and friends, and maybe even volunteering for a real sense of purpose. I'm Dr. Sanjay Gupta, helping you live a better life.
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11: You know, one of the weirder things I've seen on social media lately is parents feeding their babies butter. Like whole sticks of butter. They swear that it helps them feel fuller after meals and get a good night's sleep, among other things. There's actually something to this. You know, butter is full of fat, which a rapidly growing infant needs, but eating butter all the time results in, quote, boxing out other important nutrients they need as well. Spokesperson for the Academy of Nutrition and Dietetics told us she recommends half a teaspoon to a teaspoon melted and then added to a puree. Or as they get older, you can drizzle oil or melted butter over cooked vegetables, she told us. We never say just give butter by itself, and it's not the only source of fat she would recommend. Avocados, hummus, fish, they are great sources of fat as well, and also great foods to introduce. I'm Dr. Sanjay Gupta, helping you live a better life.
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8: When it comes to the myriad reasons people don't get enough exercise, psychologist Diana Hill has heard them all. She's the author of a new book with a great title, I Know I Should Exercise, But. On a recent episode of my podcast, Chasing Life, Hill told me the number one reason people don't exercise is because they don't feel like they have enough time. She told us that she encourages people she works with to shift from an either-or mindset to a both-and mindset. Hill herself uses time at her son's baseball game to walk around the field cheering him on instead of sitting on the sidelines. She also recommends setting up your space at home, at work, in the car to facilitate movement. So every night before I go to bed, I lay out my workout clothes next to my bathroom sink so they are waiting there for me as a good reminder. I'm Dr. Sanjay Gupta, helping you live a better life.
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1: Hello?
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2: 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Do you recently remember registering to win a trip to see Tim McGraw at Fenway Park later this summer?
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11: A better life with Dr. Sanjay Gupta.
12: So-called superagers, they are an enviable segment of the population. People who are older than 80, whose brains function like someone a fraction of their age. It's true, a lot of these people have genetics on their side, but more and more research is bearing out the idea that people who practice good brain health also slow their cognitive decline. Dr. Richard Isaacson, a pioneer in the Alzheimer's space, told us that, quote, his studies have found lifestyle changes including diet, exercise, reducing stress and optimizing sleep, along with managing vascular risk factors with certain medications, can actually help grow brain areas and also reduce telltale signs of Alzheimer's, such as tau tangles and amyloid plaques. What else helps? 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
1: Hey y'all, I'm Luke Bryan with my new song, Country and She Knows It. 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
8: A Better Life with Dr. Sanjay Gupta.
9: We are finally starting to learn more things we can do to keep our brains sharp as we age. A lot of people think crossword puzzles or Sudoku might do the trick, but the science doesn't really bear that out. What one recent study found, though, was that a certain type of brain training seems to have a significant impact on cognition as we get older. It wasn't memory or even problem-solving tasks that moved the needle. It was an interactive computerized game that tested the ability to recognize two separate images in faster and faster sequences. It's what we call a task of divided attention, in which you don't have a conscious strategy on how to improve. That's according to the study's lead author. You're just trying to do the best you can to figure out how to divide your attention. Now, the game in this study was called Double Decision, if you want to find it and try it out yourself. I'm Dr. Sanjay Gupta, helping you live a better life.
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14: Sometimes you can tell a lot about what someone wants to do offline by looking at what they do online. Let me tell you about Pinterest's first parenting trend report. Pinterest is a huge platform. They have 600 million monthly users, 80 billion searches per month. The report found a shift from the iPad kid era to now, when parents are actually more interested in real-world adventures and hands-on activities. The Global Trends and Insights lead at Pinterest told us, families are thoughtfully designing childhoods rooted in creativity, intention, and meaningful experiences. One psychologist we spoke to said he sees this as a reflection of parents' desire to build core capacities in their children: resilience, curiosity, self-regulation, empathy. These things don't grow automatically, but are built through lived experience. I'm Dr. Sanjay Gupta, helping you live a better life.
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5: In recent years, scientists have really

0: He dialed up the urgency to understand PFAS, sometimes referred to as forever chemicals because of how long they take to break down. The latest study found these chemicals may be aging men in their 50s and 60s a bit faster than men who are younger or older, or women of any age. Experts we talked to said the accumulation of PFAS may lower testosterone levels in men, impair sperm quality, and increase risks of testicular and kidney cancer. Women, it seems, just seem to be able to clear PFAS faster. Now, whether you're a man or a woman, trying to limit your exposure is a great idea. Three ways to do that. Filter your drinking water. Don't use non-stick cookware like Teflon, and avoid fast food packaging, which are sometimes coated with these chemicals. I'm Dr. Sanjay Gupta, helping you live a better life.
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11: So-called superagers, they are an enviable segment of the population. People who are older than 80, whose brains function like someone a fraction of their age. It's true, a lot of these people have genetics on their side, but more and more research is bearing out the idea that people who practice good brain health also slow their cognitive decline. Dr. Richard Isaacson, a pioneer in the Alzheimer's space, told us that, quote, his studies have found lifestyle changes including diet, exercise, reducing stress and optimizing sleep, along with managing vascular risk factors with certain medications, can actually help grow brain areas and also reduce telltale signs of Alzheimer's, such as tau tangles and amyloid plaques. What else helps? Staying social, surrounding yourself with family and friends, and maybe even volunteering for a real sense of purpose. I'm Dr. Sanjay Gupta, helping you live a better life.
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0: You look moving on.
1: Tucker Wetmore was on the show last night, and if you missed any of it, well, we're going to be revisiting some of that conversation on tomorrow night's show, so definitely tune in. Yes, I asked him about this song. Here's Burnett.
2: Lord knows I got a time, and there's a few in here tonight. Well, I learned my lesson too many times. Blows like you put me through hell and I.

0: Brunette from Tucker Wetmore. He was on the show with us last night. If you missed any of it, we're going to be revisiting some of that tomorrow. Coming up by request, Luke Bryan. Don't forget, Luke and Jason Aldean have their Double Down Tour going down in select cities. Here's the announcement.
1: So I was thinking, you should probably go first.
2: I was thinking that because I've already opened for you, that you would go first.
1: I don't feel like we should change it. I feel like you should still go first.
2: I killed 170-inch deer last year.
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2: I've had 31 number ones.
1: That's impressive. Me too. Should we flip for it?
2: Let's flip.
1: Ready?
2: Heads.
1: Are you kidding me?
2: Well, that settles it.
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19: A Better Life with Dr. Sanjay Gupta.
20: In recent years, scientists have really dialed up the urgency to understand PFAS, sometimes referred to as forever chemicals because of how long they take to break down. The latest study found these chemicals may be aging men in their 50s and 60s a bit faster than men who are younger or older. or women of any age. Experts we talked to said the accumulation of PFAS may lower testosterone levels in men, impair sperm quality, and increase risks of testicular and kidney cancer. Women, it seems, just seem to be able to clear PFAS faster. Now, whether you're a man or a woman, trying to limit your exposure is a great idea. Three ways to do that. Filter your drinking water. Don't use non-stick cookware like Teflon, and avoid fast food packaging, which are sometimes coated with these chemicals. I'm Dr. Sanjay Gupta, helping you live a better life.
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It is Bev Rainey, and y'all won't stop requesting this one. I can't blame you. Two of the biggest names in country music getting together here. Ella Langley and Morgan Wallen. Here's I Can't Love You Anymore.

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1: Hello, I have a song request. My name is Sage, and I'm calling from Florida.
0: What would you like?
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1: Can you play Blake Shelton?
0: Blake Shelton? I sure can. What's your name?
1: Sydney.
0: You have a great night. Thanks for calling the show.
1: You too. Bye.
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0: 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It's Bev. Okay, so wouldn't you love to have a tour bus like this? Jason Aldean's got a TV in his bathroom. We're going to play him next.
1: And then here's our bathroom. Jason insisted on having a TV, but kind of weird that's behind the toilet. Because wouldn't you think you'd be watching TV if you're
2: in the
1: toilet?
2: But you can watch it when you're in the shower. So you can be in the shower. There's a speaker in the shower.
1: Yeah.
2: So you can turn it on. Watch the game and actually hear it.
1: Okay, so it's not for the pooper.
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14: A Better Life with Dr. Sanjay Gupta.
15: So-called superagers, they are an enviable segment of the population. People who are older than 80, whose brains function like someone a fraction of their age. It's true, a lot of these people have genetics on their side, but more and more research is bearing out the idea that people who practice good brain health also slow their cognitive decline. Dr. Richard Isaacson, a pioneer in the Alzheimer's space, told us that, quote, his studies have found lifestyle changes including diet, exercise, reducing stress and optimizing sleep, along with managing vascular risk factors with certain medications, can actually help grow brain areas and also reduce telltale signs of Alzheimer's, such as tau tangles and amyloid plaques. What else helps? Staying social, surrounding yourself with family and friends, and maybe even volunteering for a real sense of purpose. I'm Dr. Sanjay Gupta, helping you live a better life.
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I bet those are some wild times. I would love to be a fly on the wall. The chaos. It's John Party, boots off. This is Country Nights Live.

I was just talking about how John Party loves opening up for Dierks Bentley. We're going to hear what he has to say exactly about that coming up next. Here's Dierks, Somewhere on a Beach, Country Nights Live. Bet you think I'm sitting at home.